0: Hello.
1: Oh, hi. Can I help you today?
0: Yeah, I'd like to make another withdrawal.
1: Again?
0: Yeah, again.
1: Well, as you know by now, there is a substantial penalty for early withdrawal.

words can make you pay and pay for letter words I cannot say. Words are trouble, words are subtle, words of anger.

know of the original sin. And you might know how to play with fire.